It's not time to make a change. 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You're still young, that's your fault. There's so much you have to know. Find a girl, settle down. If you want, you can marry. Look at me, I am old, but I'm happy.

0: Let's get a real lockup up there, please. 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Rolling, rolling. Ready?
1: Rolling, yeah.
0: House lights. Stage. Action, Nick. Role playback.
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Look ahead, the crowd is jumping. 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